0: 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La radio de los conciertos.
1: Hi, I'm Bibi Rexha and you're listening to Los 40, the concert radio station.

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Yes. 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Yes. Let them know I'm that girl. Yes. Monday through Sunday, I could turn a dance floor into a runway. No, I'm actually a journalist now. Monday through Sunday, I could turn a dance floor into a runway. Anyway, we are all well aware that running that story was a mistake undertaking.

0: So I used to have your job.
1: It's not just a magazine.
0: I have to go to Paris Fashion Week.
1: It's a global icon.
0: For a bunch of pieces from the Chanel collection that year.
1: A winding road.
0: You still have all of it?
1: That brings us back.
0: No, I gave it away.
2: What?
1: Together again.
0: Would have been a bit much for a newsroom.
3: This is you.
0: Oh!
3: Who gives away Chanel?
0: Who gives away Chanel?
4: You are here to help us through our current scandal.
5: But I did not hire you, and all I need to do is bide my time until you fail.
0: I'm going to make something of this job.
6: You could write a book. The definitive Miranda Priestly expose.